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11: This is Wow Weather.
12: Clear tonight, low around 11 degrees. Sunny tomorrow, the high of 27. And sunshine Wednesday with a high of 29.
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8: This is WOW Weather.
9: Clear tonight, low around 11 degrees. Sunny tomorrow, the high of 27. And sunshine Wednesday with a high of 29.

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13: This is Wow Weather.
14: Clear tonight, low around 11 degrees. Sunny tomorrow, the high of 27. And sunshine Wednesday with a high of 29.

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13: 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I'm Mark Hansen, and if you have an event coming up, submit it to us online at ptbotoday.ca.

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10: Clear tonight, low around 11 degrees. Sunny tomorrow, the high of 27, and sunshine Wednesday with a high of 29.
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0: Sunny sky later on today with a high of 27 degrees. Clear tonight, low of 11. Sunny tomorrow with a high of 29. And showers on the way on Thursday with a high of 26.
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3: This is Wow Weather.
4: Sunny sky later on today with a high of 27 degrees. Clear tonight, low of 11. Sunny tomorrow with a high of 29. And showers on the way on Thursday with a high of 26.

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Sunny sky later on today with a high of 27 degrees. Clear tonight, low of 11. Sunny tomorrow with a high of 29. And showers on the way on Thursday with a high of 26.

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2: Sunny sky later on today with a high of 27 degrees, clear tonight, low of 11, sunny tomorrow with a high of 29, and showers on the way on Thursday with a high of 26.
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0: This Civic holiday long weekend, we're turning up the wow factor. More songs you haven't heard in a while, and more memories waiting to come back. 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

0: This Civic Holiday Long Weekend, we're turning up the wow factor. More songs you haven't heard in a while, and more memories waiting to come back. 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
1: This is Wow Weather.
2: Sunny sky later on today with a high of 27 degrees. Clear tonight, low of 11. Sunny tomorrow with a high of 29. And showers on the way on Thursday with a high of 26.

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2: The third annual Treescape Chemung Lake Triathlon in support of the VEL Rotary Club is back. 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
7: This is Wow Weather.
8: Sunny sky later on today with a high of 27 degrees. Clear tonight, low of 11. Sunny tomorrow with a high of 29. And showers on the way on Thursday with a high of 26.

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1: We're going to dance. We're going to dance. 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
1: Good morning. Sunny skies today. Fog patches dissipating early this morning. A high of 27 will feel like 31 with the Humidex. I'm Richard Evans. Here's what's happening in Peterborough. A 42-year-old Peterborough man is facing multiple theft charges after police responded to a reported theft in progress. Officers were called to a store near Charlotte and Elmer Streets around 8:20 p.m. Thursday and located a suspect nearby. Police say the investigation also linked the accused to two other alleged thefts from July 8th and July 28th. Four people have now been charged following a drug raid in Lindsay. Kawartha Lakes police searched a home on Friday morning and seized more than $12,000 in cash, along with fentanyl, cocaine, and crack cocaine with an estimated street value of $28,500. Three Lindsay residents and one Cambrai resident face multiple drug trafficking charges. A new outdoor gathering space is now open at Lakehurst Hall in Trent Lakes, thanks to a $185,400 grant from the Ontario Trillium Foundation. Peterborough Kawartha MPP Dave Smith joined municipal officials to celebrate the completion of the Lower Bowl last week. Funding also created a new trailhead and improved green space connecting to a 1.7-kilometer walking trail. It's Peterborough County's Federation of Agriculture growing up on the farm. Local families building the future of agriculture one generation at a time, fueled by Kubota. Today we're looking at the Turnbull family, presented by Peterborough County Dairy Producers. For Anna Turnbull, it began with horseback riding lessons at 7 years old and grew into a lifelong passion that's now become a family business. She says it was the horses that drew her in.
2: I was really motivated by family members who had horses, but I wasn't able to get into horses until I started taking lessons at 7. For me, part of the farm life was just being able to get to be with the horses every day.
1: 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In sports in Major League Baseball, Toronto beat Houston 3-1. The Toronto Blue Jays have made a number of trade deadline deals, including trading starting pitcher Kevin Gausman to the Chicago Cubs, relief pitcher Jeff Hoffman to the Minnesota Twins, and outfielder Dalton Varsho to the Houston Astros. A couple of scores out of the CFL yesterday: Saskatchewan over Edmonton 28-26, Calgary beat Hamilton 44-20, and it was Montreal over Ottawa 34-13. I'm Richard Evans with the news that keeps you connected to where you live. Peterborough's three-day weather next.
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13: This is Wow Weather.
1: Sunny today, fog patches dissipating this morning. A high of 27 will feel like 31 with the Humidex. For tonight, clear and a low of 12. For Wednesday, sunny and a high of 29. And for Thursday, cloudy with a 40% chance of showers and a high of 26. Right now it's 12 degrees. Today's UV index is 9 or very high. 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
14: Bill Porter in Wow Mornings on. Hope you had a great civic holiday long weekend. A Tuesday that feels like a Monday for a lot of us. 4th of August. Your shot at $100 in groceries coming up later this hour. Details in a few minutes. Doobie Brothers.

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1: Doobie Brothers, Wow FM, just great songs. Do me a favor, pick up your phone right now, scroll through your contacts to one of your friends that lives in town, and just text them the word wow. That's it. Just wow. See what they say. Maybe they'll say, the radio station, question mark. Maybe they'll say, huh? What are you talking about? Either way, you can take all the credit, right? Let your friends know about us. I'd really appreciate it. We got so many texts over the long weekend, by the way. I actually worked a little bit yesterday just for fun, you know, just to hang out with you and play some of these amazing songs that you don't hear on the radio anymore. And we got so many texts, and our text line always open for you and your comments. 833-0-WOW-FM, 833-649-6936. You're going to need that number coming up before 7 o'clock. Today, 1 versus 100. We kick it off, and the chance for you to win $100 in groceries. 100 bucks in free groceries for you. It's basically a trivia question. I'm going to give you a trivia question. You know, we all need to shake the cobwebs off, especially after a long weekend, wake our brains up. That's going to come your way at 6:50 approximately. And all you have to do is fire in your guess as a text. 833-0-WOW-FM. And once we get 100 correct answers, it might happen today, might happen tomorrow, might take all week. I don't know. It's the first time we're doing this. As soon as we get 100 correct answers, we are going to do a draw from those 100 correct answers, and someone is going to win $100 in free groceries. That's how easy it is. So listen for it. 1 versus 100. It's coming your way just before 7 o'clock right here. Heaven, DJ Sammy, Yanu, taking on the Brian.

0: Wow FM, just great songs. Your Tuesday that feels like a Monday, and Wow Mornings with Bill and Jordan Mercier is here this morning. Hey, Jordan.
1: Hey, Bill. How are you, my man?
0: I'm great. I got to ask, how was the Jays game?
1: Yeah, the Jays game was good. Picked up a victory, which was nice to see.
0: You know, it's been a big weekend for the Jays. It's been a big weekend for a lot of things, really. We had that WestJet strike start and end. We lost players and gained players as far as the Jays go. We had record-setting rainfall. There's certainly a lot to talk about this morning, and that's what this is all about, keeping our eye on it. And what have you got for us this morning, Jordan?
1: So when the calendar switched to August, this was something that a lot of people were paying attention to because the Ontario Student Assistance Program, which we know as OSAP, changed. The changes that were announced by the Premier's office back in February have now taken effect. So students will not be eligible to receive more than their funding in loans rather than grants. The amount of eligible funding grants will now be capped at 25% as opposed to the previous 85%. So the remaining 75% will be received in loans. So there, that's a lot of numbers being thrown at you, but this is a pretty monumental change. Yeah, absolutely. So another piece too is the province has ended a 7-year tuition freeze. So colleges and universities can now raise their fees by up to 2% per year starting in the fall. So needless to say, a lot of students grew. Groups, opposition, politicians, advocates are absolutely disgusted by this. However, the Premier's office says that we need these changes to keep these post-secondary institutions afloat. I will let you make your own decision for that.
0: You know, it really is an interesting situation, Jordan. When you and I went to school, it certainly wasn't as expensive as it is now.
1: True.
0: I saved up to go to school, and my parents sort of instilled that in me because they figured that if it was my own money, I wouldn't jerk around as much, which was probably smart. Yeah. I mean, I did end up graduating, but again, the costs were not as high as they were now. But there is also something to be said about not graduating and ending up with a ton of debt that you have to pay off when you're trying to start your adult life.
1: Yeah, no, that's true. And a lot of people get behind the eight ball extremely early. And then we talk about changes in the job market, and maybe it's not as easy to get into your profession. Like, there's a whole bunch of factors here, no doubt about it.
0: And you know, Jordan, if I were to give any advice heading into this situation or anything that I learned back in the day, you can, in fact, live a fair amount of time on a case of Kraft dinner. And we're keeping our eye on it for you this morning here on Wild.

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1: Good morning, it's Felicia here with what's coming up over the next 48 hours. It's everything you need to know. Tonight, the Peterborough Downtown Business Improvement Area and Peterborough Tourism present another evening of Movies at the Park. Paddington in Peru begins at 8 p.m. at Quaker Foods City Square. Also tonight, Fourth Line Theater brings back Wild Irish Geese by Megan Murphy. The production returns by popular demand following its sold-out 2025 premiere. The show begins at 6 p.m. at Winslow Farm. In local sports, the U17 girls Peterborough Lakers are taking on Six Nations this afternoon at the Fieldgate Sports Complex. You can get all the details on these events and more at ptbotoday.ca. Just click the 48. In the newsroom, I'm Felicia Massey, and that's what's happening around town. Peterborough's three-day weather, next.
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8: This is Wow Weather.
9: Sunny today, fog patches dissipating this morning. A high of 27 will feel like 31 with the Humidex. For tonight, clear and a low of 12. For Wednesday, sunny and a high of 29. And for Thursday, cloudy with a 40% chance of showers and a high of 26.
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Wow Mornings with Bill Porter, just great songs. That's right, songs that radio forgot about, but you and I certainly didn't forget about. You might need some volume for this one. 38's

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Wow Mornings. Thanks for joining me. You feel like summer is half over now that the civic holiday August long weekend is behind us? I'm not normally a glass half empty kind of guy, but I'm feeling it. I'm looking at the calendar and I'm thinking, yeah, summer is already half over. It's gone by so quickly, hasn't it? Anyway, let's not dwell on that. There's still lots of time. Just make sure you don't waste a single minute of summertime, all right? And don't forget that summer is for radio. That's right. We've got this great prize pack. Barbecue, Jay's tickets, four of them, and $500 cash as well. And you can scan that QR code and fill out the digital ballot at the YMCA of Central East Ontario, Basili Family Branch. 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
1: 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In the newsroom, I'm Jordan Mercier. 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
11: This is Wow Weather.
12: Sunny today. Fog patches dissipating this morning. A high of 27 will feel like 31 with the Humidex. For tonight, clear and a low of 12. For Wednesday, sunny and a high of 29. And for Thursday, cloudy with a 40% chance of showers and a high of 26.
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14: Chaka chaka chaka chaka Khan. Chaka Khan. 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

Chaka Khan, I feel for you. It's Bill Porter. Good morning, Wow Mornings. And it's time for One Versus 100. You ready? Brand new chance for you to win. Here's how this is going to work. We've got a $100 grocery gift card. 100 bucks for you to spend on groceries up for grabs. And I'm going to have for you every weekday at this time a trivia question. Text in your answer. If you get it right, you go into the this person got it right pile. And when that pile hits 100 people, we'll do a draw for $100 in groceries. Just like that. So you've got a 1 in 100 chance if you get the question right. Now, some questions will be more difficult than others. And yes, you can totally ask your friends, ask your family to help. You want to make this a team effort. You know, if each person in your household wants to text in for a better shot at it, that is totally fine. Got to be a different phone number, though. You can't all text in from the same phone. But I'm sure everybody in your house has their own phone at this point. That's kind of a thing these days, isn't it? All right, so 1 versus 100. Here we go. 16% of people say if they discover this about their hotel, they'll think about changing. What is it? 16% of people say if they discover this about their hotel, they'll think about changing. I'm thinking no swimming pool. Now, you can go with my answer, which is probably wrong, if we're being honest. Go with your own answer. 1-833-649-6936. That's 833-O-WOW-FM. 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And like I said, as soon as we get 100 correct answers, it might happen today, might happen tomorrow, it might take till Friday, I don't know. It's our first time doing this. But we will see, and then we'll do a draw for 100 bucks in groceries, all right? Good luck.

Wow FM, just great songs. And Bill Porter, Wow Mornings. We've got an update from the Wow Newsroom at 7 o'clock. Big day in Major League Baseball yesterday, right? Trade deadline at 6 o'clock. Moves, changes, surprises, all of that good stuff. News, sports, and a look at your forecast on the way, too.

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1: Good morning. Sunny skies today. Fog patches dissipating early this morning. A high of 27, feeling like 31 with the Humidex. I'm Richard Evans. Here's what's happening in Peterborough. A Peterborough man is facing charges after police say an investigation into a theft uncovered two additional alleged incidents. Officers were called to a store in the Charlotte Street and Elmer Street area around 8:20 p.m. and located a suspect shortly afterwards. Police say the 42-year-old man was also wanted in connection with thefts reported on July 8th and 28th. Residents in Trent Lakes have a new space to gather outdoors after the completion of the Lakehurst Lower Bowl. The project was made possible through a $185,400 Ontario Trillium Foundation grant. The venue includes tiered seating for 70 people, an accessible ramp, and a grass performance area for community events. The Canadian Food Inspection Agency has issued a nationwide recall of Hershey's Kisses due to potential presence of undeclared almonds. In a notice issued on Saturday, officials wrote that the recall was triggered by the company. The affected products include two separate packages of Hershey Kisses cream milk chocolate, which comes in 104 grams and 200 grams. It's Peterborough County Federation of Agriculture growing up on the farm. Local families building the future of agriculture one generation at a time, fueled by Kubota. Today we're looking at the Turnbull family, presented by Peterborough County Dairy Producers. Sharing a love of horses goes well beyond Anna Turnbull's farm. As president of the Northumberland County Rider, she's helping new riders build confidence while creating opportunities for equestrians of every age and experience level.
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1: 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In sports, a couple of scores out of the CFL. Saskatchewan beat Edmonton 28-26, Calgary beat Hamilton 44-20, and Montreal over Ottawa 34-13. In Major League Baseball, Toronto beat Houston 3-1. I'm Richard Evans with the news that keeps you connected to where you live. Peterborough's three-day weather next.
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10: This is Wow Weather.
1: Sunny today, fog patches dissipating this morning. A high of 27 will feel like 31 with the Humidex. For tonight, clear and a low of 12. For Wednesday, sunny and a high of 29. And for Thursday, cloudy with a 40% chance of showers and a high of 26. Right now it's 12 degrees. Today's UV index is 9 or very high. 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

Wow Mornings, Hall & Oates, Man Eater with Bill Porter, and just great songs on your radio as we get your Tuesday underway, feeling more like a Monday after the holiday long weekend. Already August 4th. Hey, when was the last time you wrote a check? Germany getting rid of paper checks at the end of next year. Australia saying goodbye to them by 2030. You think we'll ever do it here? Would it affect your life at all if you never saw another paper check? They're kind of nice. It's nice holding a large amount of money in your hand, even for a couple of minutes, isn't it? Human Leagues, human.

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Human Leagues. Human. It's Porter. Good morning. Wow mornings. Time for another one of Bill's ridiculously local events. You can always submit these through our website, ptbotoday.ca. 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Click on submit an event. It doesn't cost you anything. And I'd love to chat about something that you're a part of that is coming up. Maybe your kid's having a garage sale or a bake sale or something this weekend. Let me know about it. Shoot me your address. I'll talk about it. See if we can drive some traffic. Maybe you're doing something at work. You know, as a fundraiser, you're part of one of the many service groups in our area that's got something coming up. You can let me know. I'll talk about it right here on Bill's Ridiculously Local Events. Third annual Treescape Chemung Lake Triathlon in support of the Bell Rotary Club is back once again, and it is coming up on Sunday. It's a fun, family-friendly event in Ennismore that will challenge individuals to swim and or bike and run, enjoying the outdoors. You could do the Tri-A-Tri, the Duathlon, the Sprint Triathlon, or Team Relay, and the event is sure to bring out the best in individuals looking to compete in endurance sport. 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Don't forget to submit your events into me for Bill's Ridiculously Local Events here on WOW Mornings. Remember when Beavis and Butthead had a movie? I'm a little bit embarrassed to talk about this, but then again, I think I was like 10 years old. And, you know, as a 10-year-old boy, Beavis and Butthead were pretty cool. And the soundtrack to the movie was pretty cool, too. That's where I first heard this song. Where did you first hear it? Maybe on that soundtrack? Maybe right here on WOW FM. Steven Tyler and the Boys, Aerosmith, Deuces Are Wild.

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1: Good morning, it's Felicia here with what's coming up over the next 48 hours. It's everything you need to know. Today, Turtle Guardians is hosting turtle house tours from 11 a.m. to 6 p.m. in Haliburton. 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And on Wednesday, three-time Grammy-nominated and Juno Award-winning band Crash Test Dummies take the Peterborough Music Fest stage at Del Crary Park. 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Just click the 48. In the newsroom, I'm Felicia Massey, and that's what's happening around town. Peterborough's three-day weather, next.
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6: This is Wow Weather.
7: Sunny today, fog patches dissipating this morning. A high of 27 will feel like 31 with the Humidex. For tonight, clear and a low of 12. For Wednesday, sunny and a high of 29. And for Thursday, cloudy with a 40% chance of showers and a high of 26.

just great songs on your radio. Oh, boy. I won't sing again. I promise. Actually, I can't make that promise. Bill Porter, Wow Mornings, and Jordan will join me. Myth or Truth coming up. We'll also look at the correct answer to your 1 versus 100 question before 8 o'clock. Smash.

0: baby.
1: Well, mornings, just great songs on your Tuesday that feels more like a Monday. Jordan, you have the chance to go 4 for 4 this week with myth or truth. Are you ready?
2: I am ready.
1: All right, myth or truth. If pigs could fly, they would have trouble believing it. How's that for a start to the short week?
2: Wow. Boy, that's quite the assessment of whether or not that's true or not. I'm going to suggest, I'm going to say true. Whatever that means, whatever true means for this question, I'm going to say true. All right.
1: You got the ding. All right. So yes, it is physically impossible for pigs to look straight up, so they can't see the sky above them. Their anatomy of their neck muscles and their spine limits the movement of their head. So if pigs could fly, they wouldn't really know that they were flying, other than the fact that maybe they could look down and see that they were up off the ground. But yeah, they're made to be on the ground creatures. Don't take pigs anywhere up in the air.
2: I am so amazed at how you were able to bring that around to something that was extremely interesting. I wasn't sure where we were going on that one, but that I did not know that.
1: You know what, Jordan? As much as the music surprises you on a regular basis here on WOW FM, I'm here to do the same. At least when it's at your expense once in a while. And that is myth or truth. WOW more.

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1: Lemonade Stand Day is returning to the Peterborough area. 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Greg McLeod says the day is fun for everyone of all ages.
2: Just something we're looking forward to. I'm an older person, and I think I'm in my second childhood because I look forward to it. It's kind of exciting for me as well.
1: Every registered participant receives a kit with lemonade mix, cups, and signs, making it easier to get started. 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In the newsroom, I'm Jordan Mercier. Peterborough's three-day weather, next.
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5: Sunny today, fog patches dissipating this morning. A high of 27 will feel like 31 with the humidex. For tonight, clear and a low of 12. For Wednesday, sunny and a high of 29. And for Thursday, cloudy with a 40% chance of showers and a high of 26.
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fact, I think I have a... There it is. Look at this. We're getting really high tech here on WOW Mornings. I have an applause button, and you deserve it because we did not get 100 correct answers this morning, unfortunately, to our 1 versus 100 debut question, but more than I thought that we would. So good on you. You did well. And don't forget, we're going to do this every morning. You get the question about 6:50-ish. You get the answer about 7:50-ish. It's all fluid. You know, some songs are longer than others. I can't guarantee the time. But here's the deal. 100 people answer correctly, and we give away $100 for free groceries. All right? And we're already on our way there. So let's have a look.

the correct way to say it in 2026. Not like room service, like you can't order a pizza when you're sitting there, you know, in your pajamas because you don't feel like going anywhere. Because not a ton of places offer that. You know what I really dig is the free breakfast. That's how you get me into your hotel. Offer a free breakfast that goes past 9 a.m. That's the important part, because I'm sleeping in if I'm staying in a hotel. Anyway, no daily room service was the correct answer, and I'll have another question for you coming up tomorrow morning. You can tell that I'm getting comfortable here, right? I promise I'll try not to blab as much. I'm just, you know, I'm well rested after the long weekend and really, really, really enjoying all of these fantastic songs that we're digging out, blowing the dust off for you every single morning here on

Wow FM, just great songs for your Tuesday that's feeling like a Monday. And Bill Porter, too. Wow mornings. What a weekend for news, right? All the MLB trades. And, of course, there was the WestJet strike that has come and gone. There was also the weather, the rain. An update from the Wow Newsroom coming up for you soon. Variety. Wow.

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1: Good morning. Sunny skies today. Fog patches dissipating early this morning. A high of 27 will feel like 31 with the Humidex. I'm Richard Evans. Here's what's happening in Peterborough. A 42-year-old Peterborough man is facing multiple theft charges after police responded to a reported theft in progress. Officers were called to a store near Charlotte and Elmer Streets around 8:20 p.m. Thursday and located a suspect nearby. Police say the investigation also linked the accused to two other alleged thefts from July 8th and July 28th. Four people have now been charged following a drug raid in Lindsay. Kawartha Lakes police searched a home on Friday morning and seized more than $12,000 in cash, along with fentanyl, cocaine, and crack cocaine with an estimated street value of $28,500. Three Lindsay residents and one Cambrai resident face multiple drug trafficking charges. A new outdoor gathering space is now open at Lakehurst Hall in Trent Lakes, thanks to a $185,400 grant from the Ontario Trillium Foundation. Peterborough-Kawartha MPP Dave Smith joined municipal officials to celebrate the completion of the Lower Bowl last week. Funding also created a new trailhead and improved green space connecting to a 1.7-kilometer walking trail. It's Peterborough County's Federation of Agriculture growing up on the farm. Local families building the future of agriculture one generation at a time, fueled by Kubota. Today we're looking at the Turnbull family, presented by Peterborough County Dairy Producers. For Anna Turnbull, it began with horseback riding lessons at 7 years old and grew into a lifelong passion that's now become a family business. She says it was the horses that drew her in.
2: I was really motivated by family members who had horses, but I wasn't able to get into horses until I started taking lessons at 7. For me, part of the farm life was just being able to get to be with the horses every day.
1: 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In sports in Major League Baseball, Toronto beat Houston 3-1. The Toronto Blue Jays have made a number of trade deadline deals, including trading starting pitcher Kevin Gausman to the Chicago Cubs, relief pitcher Jeff Hoffman to the Minnesota Twins, and outfielder Dalton Varsho to the Houston Astros. A couple of scores out of the CFL yesterday: Saskatchewan over Edmonton 28-26, Calgary beat Hamilton 44-20, and it was Montreal over Ottawa 34-13. I'm Richard Evans with the news that keeps you connected to where you live. Peterborough's three-day weather next.
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1: Sunny today, fog patches dissipating this morning. A high of 27 will feel like 31 with the Humidex. For tonight, clear and a low of 12. For Wednesday, sunny and a high of 29. And for Thursday, cloudy with a 40% chance of showers and a high of 26. Right now it's 12 degrees. Today's UV index is 9 or very high. 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

0: Yeah.
1: Wow Mornings with Bill Porter. You know what I love? There's some radio expert somewhere that's listening right now. You know they are, and they're saying, you can't play these two songs together. Why not? Wait till you hear what we play after this one.

FM. Maybe you're banging on the steering wheel already this morning. Just great songs. Bill Porter and Wow Mornings too. And have you tried this great summer beverage hack that has gone viral the last couple of weeks? It uses one of our favorite beverages, coffee. That's right. And I don't drink hot coffee. Never have first thing in the morning, but I do love an iced coffee or one of those kind of coffees on a really hot day in the afternoon. It's great. And coffee slushies going viral on social media right now. And it's pretty simple to do. You need a Ziploc bag, you need some coffee, and you need a freezer and some milk, and that's it. And basically, you freeze the coffee in Ziploc bags, and I'm guessing you've got to wait for the coffee to cool down first. You don't want to put, like, freshly brewed, steaming hot coffee in a Ziploc bag. I think it might melt the bag. So keep that in mind. That's not in the instructions, but, you know, using our heads, it seems like the smart thing to do. Anyway, you put the coffee in the Ziploc, you put the Ziploc into the freezer, you freeze it up, and then when you're ready to enjoy, you smash the frozen coffee into chunks, and then you add milk. That's all you got to do. So it's kind of like an iced coffee, only a little more time consuming to make, but it probably tastes really good too. It might be a little bit healthier for you as well. I'm not sure, but people are doing this all over social media, and it looks pretty delicious, especially with some warmer days planned in the forecast this week. You heard me talking earlier. We played Christina Aguilera, then we played The Clash. And, you know, people that program radio stations for a living are probably losing their minds looking at our playlist right now. You can't play this next. Yes, we can. Shania 20.

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1: Good morning, it's Felicia here with what's coming up over the next 48 hours. It's everything you need to know. Tonight, the Peterborough Downtown Business Improvement Area and Peterborough Tourism present another evening of Movies at the Park. Paddington in Peru begins at 8 p.m. at Quaker Foods City Square. Also tonight, Fourth Line Theatre brings back Wild Irish Geese by Megan Murphy. The production returns by popular demand following its sold-out 2025 premiere. The show begins at 6 p.m. at Winslow Farm. In local sports, the U17 girls Peterborough Lakers are taking on Six Nations this afternoon at the Fieldgate Sports Complex. You can get all the details on these events and more at ptbotoday.ca. Just click the 48. In the newsroom, I'm Felicia Massey, and that's what's happening around town. Peterborough's three-day weather, next.
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8: Sunny today, fog patches dissipating this morning. A high of 27 will feel like 31 with the Humidex. For tonight, clear and a low of 12. For Wednesday, sunny and a high of 29. And for Thursday, cloudy with a 40% chance of showers and a high of 26.

0: Well, mornings continue, and don't forget, we're keeping our eye on it, and we'll get to that before 9 o'clock. Jordan Mercier joins me once again now, and Jordan, it's every morning at this time that we look at an interesting stat or fact to get your day started. You ready for this one?
1: I am ready.
0: People who are colorblind are less likely to be picky eaters. Do you know anybody that's colorblind?
1: Yes, I think I've known a couple of people in my lifetime that have been colorblind.
0: So we've learned over the years that how we perceive things affects how we actually enjoy them, right? They say that the color of the plate that you eat your food off of can affect how it tastes. They say that changing the color of certain foods, you know, we expect an orange to be a certain color. You change the color of that, it changes how it tastes to most of us. People who are colorblind, less likely to be picky eaters because none of this stuff affects them.
1: You know, that's really interesting. And going back to, do you remember the experiments of purple ketchup? Heinz actually tried that. I don't know if it was like the late 90s or 2000.
0: You tried it.
1: Immediately, despite the fact that everything about that product tastes the exact same because it was a color you weren't used to, disgusting.
0: It didn't work for you.
1: No, it was awful. I couldn't even, you put that on, imagine a poutine with like.
0: No, I couldn't with purple stuff all over it. No, absolutely not. Now.
1: It was terrible. But this speaks exactly to what you're talking about.
0: And you know, it also begs the question, like, does eye color, not that that changes the way that we see things, but does our eye color perceive how different things taste? So many questions. We almost have more unanswered questions than answered questions this morning. But you know what? It's a Tuesday that feels like a Monday. We're dusting the cobwebs off as we get into the short work week with stats or facts here on Wow Mornings.

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1: The Kiwanis Club of Scotts Plains is bringing back Lemonade Stand Day for a second year in support of the Riverview Park and Zoo. Greg McLeod says the event debuted last year to mark the club's 50th anniversary, and it was such a success, it's back.
2: We figured it'd be a lot of fun, and we were right. Who doesn't like lemonade? And the kids and families just were thrilled, and a lot of them have come back this year.
1: All proceeds will support Canada's only free accredited zoo. Registration is still open. If you want more details, ptbotoday.ca. In the newsroom, I'm Jordan Mercier. Peterborough's three-day weather, next.
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Well, mornings, and Bill Porter, is it a Tuesday workday for you that feels like a Monday, only you have to jam 5 days worth of work into four? 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

0: Wow FM, just great songs. Your Tuesday that feels like a Monday, and Wow Mornings with Bill and Jordan Mercier is here this morning. Hey, Jordan.
1: Hey, Bill. How are you, my man?
0: I'm great. I got to ask, how was the Jays game?
1: Yeah, the Jays game was good. Picked up a victory, which was nice to see.
0: You know, it's been a big weekend for the Jays. It's been a big weekend for a lot of things, really. We had that WestJet strike start and end. We lost players and gained players as far as the Jays go. We had record-setting rainfall. There's certainly a lot to talk about this morning, and that's what this is all about, keeping our eye on it. And what have you got for us this morning, Jordan?
1: So when the calendars switched to August, this was something that a lot of people were paying attention to because the Ontario Student Assistance Program, which we know as OSAP, changed. The changes that were announced by the Premier's office back in February have now taken effect. So students will not be eligible to receive more than their funding in loans rather than grants. The amount of eligible funding grants will now be capped at 25% as opposed to the previous 85%. So the remaining 75% will be received in loans. So there, that's a lot of numbers being thrown at you, but this is a pretty monumental change. Yeah, absolutely. So another piece too is the province has ended a 7-year tuition freeze. So colleges and universities can now raise their fees by up to 2% per year starting in the fall. So needless to say, a lot of students grew groups, opposition, politicians, advocates are absolutely disgusted by this. However, the Premier's office says that we need these changes to keep these post-secondary institutions afloat. I will let you make your own decision for that.
0: You know, it really is an interesting situation, Jordan. When you and I went to school, it certainly wasn't as expensive as it is now.
1: True.
0: I saved up to go to school, and my parents sort of instilled that in me because they figured that if it was my own money, I wouldn't jerk around as much, which was probably smart. Yeah. I mean, I did end up graduating, but again, the costs were not as high as they were now. But there is also something to be said about not graduating and ending up with a ton of debt that you have to pay off when you're trying to start your adult life.
1: Yeah, no, that's true. And a lot of people get behind the eight ball extremely early. And then we talk about changes in the job market, and maybe it's not as easy to get into your profession. Like, there's a whole bunch of factors here, no doubt about it.
0: And you know, Jordan, if I were to give any advice heading into this situation or anything that I learned back in the day, you can, in fact, live a fair amount of time on a case of Kraft dinner. And we're keeping our eye on it for you.

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great songs. Smokey Robinson, Wow FM with Bill Porter, Wow Mornings. 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Or maybe just Wow. 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

just great songs. Alanis Morissette, Wow FM, and Bill Porter, Wow Mornings. You know, as we're hearing all these songs for the first time in a long time, I don't know about you, but my brain is going back to, you know, when did I hear that first? When was I first introduced to this one? This song, I believe, was used in a Duracell battery commercial. Do you remember this? Text me if you do, 833-OH-WOW-FM. Maniac, Michael Sembello.

0: 42-year-old Peterborough man is facing multiple theft charges after police responded to a reported theft in progress. Police say the investigation also linked the accused to two other alleged thefts from July 8th and 28th. Four people have been charged following a drug raid in Lindsay. Kawartha Lakes police searched a home on Friday morning and seized more than $12,000 in cash, along with drugs with an estimated street value of $28,500. I'm Richard Evans. Everything that matters in Peterborough, you'll hear it here on 96.7 WOW FM. 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
0: Sunny today, fog patches dissipating this morning. A high of 27 will feel like 31 with the Humidex. For tonight, clear and a low of 12. For Wednesday, sunny and a high of 29. And for Thursday, cloudy with a 40% chance of showers and a high of 26.
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just great songs and stuff you need to know, too, right here in your community. 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Wow Mornings. Don't forget, just after 7 o'clock, I bring you Bill's Ridiculously Local Events. 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

great songs, Standing in the Dark. I'm Bill Porter. Are you turning your lights on less these days because everything is so expensive? An affordability crisis is definitely something that we are dealing with right now. Overall inflation continues to impact us too. And some interesting results from a new survey. It shows that 76% of us said the cost of food and groceries has had the biggest impact on our household finances. Food and groceries. I would have said gas, I think, first, but food and groceries for sure as well. Those were the top two. Lots of people said mortgage or rent. Also on that list, electricity, household maintenance and repairs, even heating and air conditioning, causing high levels of financial anxiety for us. Well, I can tell you this, one versus 100 every morning. We're giving you the chance to win 100 bucks in free groceries. Listen around 6:50 for the question, then shoot us your answer and you could be a winner. That's lots of fun. And it costs absolutely nothing to listen to us and enjoy all of the wonderful music. Thank you, by the way, if you've told someone in your life, a friend, a neighbor, a coworker, maybe you're rolling into work this morning and you're telling everybody, hey, we got to change the radio station at work. I found this awesome new station over the weekend called Wow FM. And then people will ask you, well, what do they play? And you can just say everything and anything, just great songs. That's what it's all about right here. All over the map, all in one place. Classic Beatles now. Wow.

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playing just great songs. 96.7 Wow FM. And Wednesday evenings, you probably already know, elite level musicians taking the stage here in Peterborough at Del Crary Park. Last week it was Dwayne Gretzky. This week, tomorrow night, three-time Grammy nominated Juno Award winning band, the Crash Test Dummies, will be on stage starting around 8 p.m. Peterborough Music Fest. It's a special event here in our backyard. It's a do not miss. It's BK playing just great songs on 96.7 Wow.

0: Residents in Trent Lakes have a new outdoor space to gather with the completion of the Lakehurst Hall Lower Bowl. The venue includes tiered seating for 70 people, an accessible ramp, and a grass performance area for community events. The Canadian Food Inspection Agency has issued a nationwide recall of Hershey's Kisses due to the potential presence of undeclared almonds. The affected products come in two separate packages. One is 104 grams, the other 200 grams. I'm Richard Evans. Everything that matters in Peterborough, you'll hear it here on 96.7 WOW FM. 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
0: Sunny today, fog patches dissipating this morning. A high of 27 will feel like 31 with the Humidex. For tonight, clear and a low of 12. For Wednesday, sunny and a high of 29. And for Thursday, cloudy with a 40% chance of showers and a high of 26.

playing just great songs on WOW FM and an exclusive backstage pass to Stonehenge. Yeah, during the month of August, they have something special. And I'll share that with you, part of three things in the next 10 minutes. The Bee Gees first. How deep is your love? This is WOW.

Thing number one, Spider-Man, Brand New Day, was the number one movie at the box office over the weekend. And I'm like, wait a sec, there's another Spider-Man movie? I'm old. Number two, good news for the traveling public. The strike by WestJet flight attendants ended after a tentative agreement was reached in the early hours of yesterday morning. Tray tables up. And number three, Stonehenge has announced they'll be granting rare access to randomly chosen ticket holders who will get to see the site crowd-free and go inside the ancient circle throughout the month of August. It's like getting backstage passes to the world's first rock concert. Get it? Rock concert? Stonehenge? Get it? That's three things. I'm BK, playing just great songs here on Wow.

0: this Civic holiday long weekend, we're turning up the wow factor. More songs you haven't heard in a while, and more memories waiting to come back. The Wow Factor Long Weekend, only on Wow FM. 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Get funny at the falls, August 27th with Jeff McHenry from Letterkenny.
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playing just great songs. 96.7 Wow FM. And the sun is shining, but also the Humidex is humidexing. Summer doesn't seem to be slowing down. We may see some cloud cover or showers in the back half of this shortened four-day work week. And Elton John, Can You Feel the Love Tonight? Playing just great songs. This is Wow.

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Do you have us on in the office today? Love to know where. 1-833-OWOW-FM. Drop us a text. That is the best way to interact with us. It's BK. This one has absolutely...

0: 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And along with Joanne's Place Health Foods and Mr. Transmission, we are hunting for you. 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
1: The devil went down to Georgia. He was looking for a soul to steal. He was in a bind because he was way behind and he was willing to make a deal. When he came across this young man sewing on a fiddle and playing it hot, and the devil jumped up on a hickory stump and said, "Boy, let me tell you what. I guess you didn't know it, but I'm a fiddle player too. And if you'd care to take a dare, I'll make a bet with you. Now you play pretty good fiddle, boy, but give the devil his due. I bet a fiddle of gold against your soul, 'cause I think I'm better than you."

The devil bowed his head because he knew that he'd been beat. And he laid that golden fiddle on the ground at Johnny's feet. Johnny said, "Devil, just come on back if you ever want to try again. 'Cause I told you once, you son of a gun, I'm

0: 42-year-old Peterborough man is facing multiple theft charges after police responded to a reported theft in progress. Police say the investigation also linked the accused to two other alleged thefts from July 8th and 28th. Four people have been charged following a drug raid in Lindsay. Kawartha Lakes police searched a home on Friday morning and seized more than $12,000 in cash, along with drugs with an estimated street value of $28,500. I'm Richard Evans. 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
16: Sunny today, fog patches dissipating this morning. A high of 27 will feel like 31 with the Humidex. For tonight, clear and a low of 12. For Wednesday, sunny and a high of 29. And for Thursday, cloudy with a 40% chance of showers and a high of 26.

Playing just great songs on Wow FM. It's BK. How is your bank balance after the long weekend? Some numbers to share with you in less than 10 minutes on weekend summer expenditures. And Johnny Nash now.

0: BK presents statistics that aren't really useful, but are kind of fun anyway.
1: The average person spends $397 per weekend on summer activities. Do those calculations sum up your August-long weekend? I only filled the gas tank twice, but somehow I've exceeded that amount. Memories are priceless, but the cost of fuel is not. Statistics that aren't really useful, but still kind of fun anyways. I'm BK, playing just great songs here on

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1: Good afternoon, sunshine today and a high of 27. Here's what's happening in Peterborough. A woman originally charged with second-degree murder and the death of her mother is now facing a first-degree murder charge. Police say 45-year-old Sarah Jane Meyer was rearrested following an investigation into the June death of 74-year-old Susan Meyer. The victim was found in the Otonabee River near the London Street footbridge back on June the 9th and later died in hospital. A new report from the Coalition for Better Rail argues the proposed Alto high-speed rail project could cost far more and attract far fewer riders than projected. Using data from similar projects around the world, the group estimates the rail line could cost about $143 billion, with a worst-case scenario nearing $200 billion. The Coalition instead recommends a lower-cost, high-performance rail alternative using existing transportation corridors. Peterborough residents are being encouraged to check their voter information before this fall's municipal election. To be included on the initial voters list, updates must be submitted by August the 12th. And it's Peterborough County Federation of Agriculture growing up on the farm. Local families building the future of agriculture one generation at a time, fueled by Kubota. Today we're looking at the Turnbull family, presented by Peterborough County Dairy Producers. Sharing a love of horses goes well beyond Anna Turnbull's farm. As president of the Northumberland County Riders, she's helping new riders build confidence while creating opportunities for equestrians of every age and experience level.
2: I was really motivated by family members who had horses, but I wasn't able to get into horses until I started taking lessons at 7.
1: You can learn more about her and her year-and-a-half-old daughter's first steps with horses in our Growing Up on the Farm podcast at ptbotoday.ca. In sports, the Century 21 Lakers open up the playoffs tonight with Game 1 in Oakville. The Blue Jays continue their stay in Houston. In the WNBA, the Tempo take on Golden State, and action is ongoing at the National Bank Open Tennis Tournament in Toronto and Montreal. I'm Jordan Mercier with the news that keeps you connected to where you live. Peterborough's three-day weather, next.
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10: This is Wow Weather.
1: Sunny today with a high of 27. Tonight clear, a low of 11. Tomorrow sunny, a high 29. And Thursday cloudy with a 60% chance of showers, a high 28.
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It's BK, and we have collectively just entered the dance floor of the future. 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
5: This is Wow Weather.
6: Sunny today with a high of 27. Tonight clear, a low of 11. Tomorrow sunny, a high 29. And Thursday cloudy with a 60% chance of showers, a high 28.
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0: held on Sunday, August 9th from 8 till 1 at the Ennismore Waterfront Park. 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

So you're heartbroken. You sit around moping, crying, crying. 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Well, before you do anything rash,

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And it's office chair dance time. Get those shoulders grooving. It's BK. And my buddy Bob Marley, Is This Love? Playing just great songs.

playing just great songs. 96.7 Wow FM. And tonight, the Peterborough Downtown Business Improvement Area and Peterborough Tourism presenting another evening of Movies at the Park. Paddington in Peru will begin at 8 p.m. That was one of my daughter's first movies I took her to see at the movie theater. Quaker Food City Square, 8 p.m. Because, of course, it does need to be slightly darker for outdoor movies. Tell It to My Heart, Taylor Dane. We're playing just great songs here on 96.7 Wow FM.

0: A Peterborough woman originally charged with second-degree murder and the death of her mother is now facing a first-degree murder charge. A new report for the Coalition for Better Rail argues the proposed Alto high-speed rail project could cost far more than expected. And the Century 21 Lakers are on the floor tonight for Game 1 of their playoff series with Oakville. Everything that matters in Peterborough. 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
0: Sunny today with a high of 27. Tonight clear, a low of 11. Tomorrow sunny, a high 29. And Thursday cloudy with a 60% chance of showers, a high 28.

playing just great songs here on WOW FM. It's BK. Stonehenge is going to be offering quite an exclusive throughout the month of August. That's one of our three headlines standing by on three things in less than 10 minutes. Platinum Blonde is next. And now Bob Seger, Hollywood Nights, playing just great songs. This is WOW.

Thing number one, Spider-Man, Brand New Day, was the number one movie at the box office over the weekend. And I'm like, wait a sec, there's another Spider-Man movie? I'm old. Number two, good news for the traveling public. The strike by WestJet flight attendants ended after a tentative agreement was reached in the early hours of yesterday morning. Tray tables up. And number three, Stonehenge has announced they'll be granting rare access to randomly chosen ticket holders who will get to see the site crowd-free and go inside the ancient circle throughout the month of August. It's like getting backstage passes to the world's first rock concert. Get it? Rock concert? Stonehenge? Get it? That's three things. I'm BK, playing just great songs here on

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Wow FM. It's BK. And somebody's getting ready to move on. There goes the neighborhood. And Billy Joel. I'm moving out. Playing just great songs on Wow.

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And tomorrow night, Music Fest is back at Del Prairie Park every Wednesday night. Primo musicians taking the stage. Last Wednesday, it was Dwayne Gretzky. And tomorrow night, three-time Grammy-nominated, Juno Award-winning, The Crash Test Dummies will be on the stage starting at 8 p.m. It's BK. 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

0: A Peterborough woman originally charged with second-degree murder and the death of her mother is now facing a first-degree murder charge. A new report for the Coalition for Better Rail argues the proposed Alto high-speed rail project could cost far more than expected. And the Century 21 Lakers are on the floor tonight for Game 1 of their playoff series with Oakville. Everything that matters in Peterborough. 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
20: This is Wow Weather.
21: Sunny today with a high of 27. Tonight clear, a low of 11. Tomorrow sunny, a high 29. And Thursday cloudy with a 60% chance of showers, a high 28.
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playing just great songs on Wow FM. It's BK. How's your bank balance after the long weekend? I'm going to share some numbers with you in less than 10 minutes on the average cost of summer activities on weekends.

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1: 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I only filled the gas tank twice, but somehow I've exceeded that amount. 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I'm BK, playing just great songs here on WOW FM.

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7: On a warm summer's eve, on a train bound for nowhere, met up with a gambler. We were both too tired to sleep, so we took turns of staring

songs. It's Wow FM and the Milkman checking in for a Tuesday afternoon. And, you know, my job is pretty much a continuation of a project I began in, like, grade 8, grade 9, when I would set up the turntable and the tape deck and the old Radio Shack mixer right there on Mom's kitchen table and just make a pile of mixtapes for my friends. Mixtapes that were so good that in my early 20s I had a retail job. They fired me from it but asked if they could keep the tapes. Heck no! Who made the best mixtapes in your world? Maybe return the favor. Introduce them to the ultimate mixtape playing right now at Kajagoogoo. That would be

0: A Peterborough woman originally charged with second-degree murder in the death of her mother is now facing a first-degree murder charge. A new report for the Coalition for Better Rail argues the proposed Alto high-speed rail project could cost far more than expected. And the Century 21 Lakers are on the floor tonight for Game 1 of their playoff series with Oakville. Everything that matters in Peterborough. 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
23: This is WOW Weather.
0: Sunny today with a high of 27. Tonight clear, a low of 11. Tomorrow sunny, a high 29. And Thursday cloudy with a 60% chance of showers, a high 28.

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It is the Milkman. And yeah, it does seem like you're running out of real estate on the volume knob lately, doesn't it? Not sorry. Just great songs. The songs you can't get out of your head. Oh, good. You found a little more room. You can crank it up a little louder for Kylie Minogue. 96.7.

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Just great songs.

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1: Good afternoon, clear tonight with a low of 12. Here's what's happening in Peterborough. Police have upgraded a charge against a woman accused in the death of her mother. Sarah Jane Meyer now faces a charge of first-degree murder after initially being charged with second-degree murder back in June. The victim, 74-year-old Susan Meyer, was found in the Otonabee River near the London Street footbridge on June the 9th and was pronounced dead after being taken to hospital. A search warrant executed by Kawartha Lakes Police in Lindsay has resulted in four arrests and the seizure of drugs and cash. The estimated street value of the drugs is nearly 30 grand. The four accused, all between the ages of 46 and 55, face multiple charges, including possession for the purpose of trafficking. The city is reminding you to make sure that your voter information is up to date ahead of the October 26th municipal election. Voters can verify or update their details online with changes submitted by August the 12th included in the initial voters list. Online voting begins October the 5th and advance voting will be held on October the 14th at Healthy Planet Arena. It's Peterborough County Federation of Agriculture.

0: Agriculture growing up on the farm. Local families building the future of agriculture one generation at a time, fueled by Kubota. Today we're looking at the Turnbull family, presented by Peterborough County Dairy Producers. For Anna Turnbull, it began with a horseback riding lesson at the age of 7 and grew into a lifelong passion, and that's how it's become a family business. She says it was horses that drew her in.
1: I was really motivated by family members who had horses, but I wasn't able to get into horses until I started taking lessons at 7. For me, part of the farm life was just being able to get to be with the horses every day.
0: If you want to learn more about Anna and her family farm, you can check out our latest Growing Up on the Farm feature, which is located at ptbotoday.ca. In sports, the Century 21 Lakers are in action tonight against Oakville. It is game one of their playoff series. The Blue Jays are in action tonight in Houston. In the WNBA, the Tempo take on Golden State, and action is ongoing at the National Bank Open tennis tournaments in Toronto and Montreal. I'm Jordan Mercier with the news that keeps you connected to where you live. Peterborough's three-day weather. Next.
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5: This is Wow Weather.
0: Clear tonight with a low of 11. Tomorrow, sunny, a high of 29. And Thursday, cloudy with a 60% chance of showers, a high 28.
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20: This is WOW Weather.
21: Clear tonight with a low of 11. Tomorrow, sunny, a high of 29. And Thursday, cloudy with a 60% chance of showers, a high 28.

on stage tomorrow, Peterborough Music Fest, 8 p.m. And tomorrow's forecast looks every bit as good as today's forecast. It is the Milkman closing in on quitting time, still playing just great songs. How many times have you said wow today? What's one more? Go for it. Yeah, I'll see you with you, 96.7.

Yeah, you kind of forgot you were wearing noise-canceling headphones, didn't you? Yeah, the whole office is looking at you, singing along with Neil Young. Well, why stop now? Invite them to sing along with you. Steve Winwood, Valerie, it's just great.

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1: Good afternoon. Clear tonight with a low of 12. Here's what's happening in Peterborough. A woman originally charged with second-degree murder in the death of her mother is now facing a first-degree murder charge. Police say 45-year-old Sarah Jane Meyer was rearrested following an investigation into the June death of 74-year-old Susan Meyer. The victim was found in the Otonabee River near the London Street footbridge back on June the 9th and later died in hospital. A new report from the Coalition for Better Rail argues the proposed Alto high-speed rail project could cost far more and attract far fewer riders than projected. Using data from similar projects around the world, the group estimates the rail line could cost about $143 billion, with a worst-case scenario nearing $200 billion. The Coalition instead recommends a lower-cost, high-performance rail alternative using existing transportation corridors. Peterborough residents are being encouraged to check their voter information before this fall's municipal election. To be included on the initial voters list, updates must be submitted by August the 12th. And it's Peterborough County Federation of Agriculture growing up on the farm. Local families building the future of agriculture, one generation.

0: 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Today we're looking at the Turnbull family, presented by Peterborough County Dairy Producers. Sharing a love of horses goes well beyond Anna Turnbull's farm. As president of the Northumberland County Riders, she's helping new riders build confidence while creating opportunities for equestrians of every age and experience level.
1: I was really motivated by family members who had horses, but I wasn't able to get into horses until I started taking lessons at 7.
0: You can learn more about her and her year-and-a-half-old daughter's first steps with horses in our Growing Up on the Farm podcast at ptbotoday.ca. In sports, the Century 21 Lakers open up the playoffs tonight with Game 1 in Oakville. The Blue Jays continue their stay in Houston. In the WNBA, the Tempo take on Golden State, and action is ongoing at the National Bank Open Tennis Tournament in Toronto and Montreal. I'm Jordan Mercier with the news that keeps you connected to where you live. Peterborough's three-day weather, next.
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9: This is WOW Weather.
0: Clear tonight with a low of 11. Tomorrow, sunny, a high of 29. And Thursday, cloudy with a 60% chance of showers, a high 28.
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Just great songs. It's Wow FM. Oh, that's cute. A 14-song playlist on Spotify. Oh, ours is bigger. Round the clock, 24/7. Just great songs. He's Stevie Wonder. You are the sunshine of my life. The milkman delivers on Wow FM.

animal. I believe it's called party animal. The kind of person who likes to go from patio to patio on sunny days just like today. Enjoy a little supper, enjoy a little beverage, and look, I'm not trying to be a bad influence, but as if he needed an excuse to hit up a patio tonight, here are some. It's Single Working Women's Day today. It's National Night Out Day. And it's White Wine Day. I'm just saying. Is it just me, or is the beat of this song going to the same beat as the bumps in the road in your car right now? I love when that happens. Dan Hartman, 96.

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11: This is WOW Weather.
12: Clear tonight with a low of 11. Tomorrow, sunny, a high of 29. And Thursday, cloudy with a 60% chance of showers, a high 28.
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Hold on for one moment, please. Just got to do a quick check. Yep. This right here is still a great song. From Bruce Hornsby and the Range, the

sure you no longer need to carry your entire music collection around with you in milk crates. Those are getting heavy. Just great songs rolling you home on a Tuesday. The Milkman and Bobby Brown. It's My Prerogative. On

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2: The third annual Treescape Chemung Lake Triathlon in support of the VEL Rotary Club is back. 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I'm Mark Hansen, and if you have an event coming up, submit it to us online at ptvotoday.ca.

there's no rain in the forecast. Nice night ahead. Good night to be mowing the lawn, as a matter of fact. And if you'd like some company, we'd love to be the ones keeping you company. 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
1: Good evening. Clear tonight with a low of 12. Here's what's happening in Peterborough. Police have upgraded a charge against a woman accused in the death of her mother. Sarah Jane Meyer now faces a charge of first-degree murder after initially being charged with second-degree murder back in June. The victim, 74-year-old Susan Meyer, was found in the Otonabee River near the London Street footbridge on June the 9th and was pronounced dead after being taken to hospital. A search warrant executed by Kawartha Lakes Police in Lindsay has resulted in four arrests and the seizure of drugs and cash. The estimated street value of the drugs is nearly 30 grand. The four accused, all between the ages of 46 and 55, face multiple charges, including possession for the purpose of trafficking. The city is reminding you to make sure that your voter information is up to date ahead of the October 26th municipal election. Voters can verify or update their details online with changes submitted by August the 12th included in the initial voters list. Online voting begins October the 5th and advance voting will be held on October the 14th at Healthy Planet Arena. It's Peterborough County Federation of Agriculture growing up on the farm. Local families building the future of agriculture one generation at a time, fueled by Kubota. Today we're looking at the Turnbull family, presented by Peterborough County Dairy Producers. For Anna Turnbull, it began with a horseback riding lesson at the age of 7 and grew into a lifelong passion, and that's how it's become a family business. She says it was horses that drew her in.
2: I was really motivated by family members who had horses, but I wasn't able to get into horses until I started taking lessons at 7. For me, part of the farm life was just being able to get to be with the horses every day.
1: If you want to learn more about Anna and her family farm, you can check out our latest Growing Up on the Farm feature, which is located at ptbotoday.ca. In sports, the Century 21 Lakers are in action tonight against Oakville. It is game one of their playoff series. The Blue Jays are in action tonight in Houston. In the WNBA, the Tempo take on Golden State, and action is ongoing at the National Bank Open tennis tournaments in Toronto and Montreal. I'm Jordan Mercier with the news that keeps you connected to where you live. Peterborough's three-day weather. Next.
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7: This is Wow Weather.
1: Clear tonight with a low of 11. Tomorrow, sunny, a high of 29. And Thursday, cloudy with a 60% chance of showers, a high 28.

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0: 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Queen, just great songs. It's Wow FM. 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
12: This is WOW Weather.
13: Clear tonight with a low of 11. Tomorrow, sunny, a high of 29. And Thursday, cloudy with a 60% chance of showers, a high 28.

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It's just great songs. And the Milkman allowing you a moment just to catch your breath. Let me know when you're good. You're good? You sure? Because things are going to get a little bit faster right here, right now. Gloria Estefan, the Miami Sound Machine. It's conga time, 96.7. Wow FM.

you don't say. Boom, bop, a ticka, dop, ba, doo, wop. Allow me to translate. What Hanson just said is just great songs. It's Wow FM and the Milkman with another edition of If Shakespeare Wrote This Song. I've taken the lyrics, I've put them into an AI, and asked it to rework the lyrics as if Shakespeare wrote them. See if he can figure out what song this is. Forsooth, I am so deeply wrapped in love. Whatever thou desirest from above or here below is wondrous well to me. Thou makest my spirit reborn endlessly, and all my days I fain would spend with thee. If Shakespeare wrote the lyrics to Al Green's Let's Stay Together.

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9: This is Wow Weather.
10: Clear tonight with a low of 11. Tomorrow, sunny, a high of 29. And Thursday, cloudy with a 60% chance of showers, a high 28.
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